0: is a huge finish to episode 687, Blaster Jacks and Luciana with Time Bomb. That's going to do it for this edition of Spinnin' Sessions. Thank you so much for tuning in, and make sure that you follow us at Spinnin' Records and at Spinnin' Sessions for all the latest releases, exclusive content, artist features, and everything in between. We'll be back with a brand new episode next week. Until then, you guys turn it up, keep jamming, and adios.
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6: Alla guida, l'uso del cellulare e il mancato rispetto delle regole uccidono. 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

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But don't you know the loving is a spicy line, yeah. It sent cold chills every time I smile. We kiss for thrills, then you draw the line, oh baby.

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2: 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Welcome aboard Benga Airways. After takeoff, we'll pump up the sound system, 'cause we're going to Ibiza. Ibiza. 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